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1: You know, I can't speak for all girls, but we just be mad that you didn't leave us alone. You keep... leave me alone. If I'm not the one, ghost me.

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0: I'm Mark Tapper. I've worked at Tapper's Jewelry since I could see over the counter. I did a lot of jobs at the family jewelry store over the years. But the job I wanted, the one my father made me wait longest for, was diamonds. People would drive for hours to buy a diamond from Tapper's. Still do, actually. I always knew there was something special about diamonds, because it wasn't enough just to look into the case. They wanted to try them on, see what it looked like wearing them. And even as a young person, I couldn't help but notice. Every couple who came to see a diamond left the store walking just a little closer together. I'm a lot older now, and I finally got the job I always wanted when I was a kid. So come to Tapper's together, see the diamonds you've been dreaming of, and speak to someone whose dream was to help people just like you, because there's nothing like a diamond from Tapper's.
1: Tapper's, tell us your story.
0: At Tapper's Jewelry, we think a diamond could be a really magical part of your story. Let's find out together.
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1: This traffic update is sponsored by Allstate. We are already running into bumper-to-bumper traffic on 94 westbound between Mount Elliott and I-75. It's a construction project with the two right lanes closed. I'm seeing stop-and-go traffic with a couple minutes delay at this time. Also running into construction on Southfield Freeway northbound between Ford Road and Plymouth with the two left lanes closed. Right now, expect a few minutes extra. 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In our weather forecast, we are starting out smoky. Yes, smoky skies. Widespread smoke throughout the day. Still getting sunshine today. High temperature topping off right around 90 degrees. And Friday, still seeing that smoke and high temp reaching 91. I'm Davida on 105.9 KISS FM, number one for smooth R&B and old school.
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4: 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We are still seeing bumper-to-bumper traffic on 94 westbound between Mount Elliott and 75. The two right lanes are closed. So I'm going to go from Van Dyke. 10-minute delay. In South Hill Freeway northbound between Ford Road and Plymouth, they expect to find two left lanes closed and about a 7-minute delay. The Crohn's and Colitis Foundation have led inflammatory bowel disease research and care for over 50 years. Learn more at crohnscolitisfoundation.org. In our weather forecast, starting out very smoky and expecting that widespread smoke throughout the day, still sunny skies later on. High temp right around 90 degrees. Then tonight, smoky with a low of 71. I'm Davida on 105.9 KISS FM, number one for smooth R&B and old school.
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19: 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We are still seeing a bumper-to-bumper traffic on 94 westbound between Mount Elliott and I-75. Right now, two right lanes are closed, and we're seeing a bumper-to-bumper from at least Van Dyke with about a 10-minute delay. And Southfield Freeway northbound between Ford Road and Plymouth, construction spot as well with the two left lanes closed. Stop and go with a 7-minute delay. 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In our weather forecast, we are starting out with that widespread smoke, still getting sunshine today. Very sunny with a high temp reaching 90 degrees. Then tonight, still smoky with a low around 71. I'm Davida on 105.9 KISS FM, number one for smooth R&B and old school.
20: Oh my God, y'all. I don't even know where to start. Like, my power went out yesterday. And I'm going to say that was just, it was a terrible, terrible night. Like, it went out. I took my little early evening nap. And when I woke up, no air conditioning, no fan, just darkness. And then when I went outside, I thought the world was in the smoke. It was like this thick smoke. Then I thank God the party store at the end of my block, because my whole block was pitch black, just black, and they were still open. They had a generator, so they were able to at least you could get some cold water. My refrigerator, I'm gonna have to throw everything out. Had to sit in my car all night. You couldn't just sit outside because the smoke, the smell. I still smell it right now. I got a headache. I'm inside of the studios, and you still can just smell that smell. This is an update on what's going on out there.
21: This outage was caused by an underground cable failure, but take a look right behind me. You see these big generators? Well, DTE has brought them in. There's several throughout the neighborhood to help basically restore power on a temporary basis. DTE crews are hard at work to fix the problem, which could take a couple of days. Now, this power outage comes as many DTE customers just got power restored from a days-long outage caused by a storm during the 4th of July holiday. Take a listen.
22: We deployed a team of restoration specialists to restore power as quickly and safely as we could. Through the night, we were able to restore about 2,300 customers, just shy of 30%, and we continue to work around the clock to restore power to the remaining customers that have been impacted.
21: Back out here live, but many residents who are affected, including Detroit City Ombudsman Sherry Gay DeYogo, are speaking out over this new outage. Now, she recorded a video as she removed food from her freezer to store at a friend's home.
23: What are we paying for? People who are calling our office, who are crying out, asking for some relief, number one, for the rates, but then to have these constant outages, it's just inhumane.
21: You know, back out here live again, this power outage comes as many across Southeast Michigan are having not only to deal with this excessive heat, but also poor air quality caused by those Canadian wildfires. Now, doctors say if you must go outside, consider the following.
0: If you do need to go out, having a mask potentially, the N95, the KN95, or some alternatives to that, just to minimize how much of that irritant you're bringing in, because that's just trying to filter that out so at least you can go do what you need to do. So taking a little bit of break, less strenuous activity, things like that can also just minimize how much of that burden you're putting on the airways can be helpful with it.
21: You have DTE crews. They're arriving. There's going to be about 14 to 15 of these generators throughout this Detroit community. You know, they're hoping to use these generators to get the power back on a temporary basis as they work to, you know, deal with this fix that's underneath. It's very complex. And so they do believe that it's going to take a couple of days. But again, you know, the residents are upset. I mean, this comes right after another days long outage over that holiday weekend. And so, you know, they're just frustrated right now. But DTE, they're working as hard as they can to get everything restored.
20: I see the DTE trucks out there. If you are lucky enough to still have electricity, still got to deal with this toxic smoke that's coming from Canada, the wildfires. And then we've got these crazy heat temperatures that are in effect right now. For that smoke, they're saying at risk, our children, older adults, pregnant people, if you've got asthma, lung disease, or heart disease, what you can do, they're saying stay indoors. It's, you know, if you can. I couldn't. It was just, it was crazy hot in the house, my air conditioning, you know, in the car. But if you can, just stay indoors. Keep your windows and doors closed. Use air conditioning, again, if you got power, if you can. Like the guy said earlier, avoid strenuous outdoor activities. You want to wear this mask, the well-fitting mask. They're calling it the N95. And this is what they're recommending if you have to go outside. The main thing is just be careful. Don't play with this smoke. I can't believe. I need some inspiration. I'm just going to play this.

0: get through this together, Detroit. But meanwhile, do not play with the smoke outside. It's toxic. It's not healthy. They say just stay indoors if you can. Keep your windows, doors closed. If you got electricity, use your air conditioning. Avoid strenuous outdoor activities. And you want to wear the well-fitting N95 mask. That'll help you if you, you know, if you have to be outside, if that's your job. Just please keep yourself protected. I saw a guy with a handkerchief over his face. I didn't know what to think when I walked outside after the power being off and then walking outside into that. It was just like a nightmare, really. But it was what it was. And again, DTE, to all the workers out there, I know you guys are working hard. Do what you can do and help. And again, you guys check on the seniors. And we're going to have crazy high, hot temperatures again today. So remember, Smart Bus, they've got cooling buses all over Metro Detroit. You can go to their website. I know they've got one, Bel Air, Shopping Plaza, Fair Lane, JL Hudson Drive, which is where the old Northland used to be. 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The Coleman and Young Rec Center is a cooling center. Also, the Adam Butzel, that's a cooling center. 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We've got a list of all of the cooling centers that are available throughout Metro Detroit. Coming up, I've got a morning request that's going to make us smile and get some energy going. If you want to submit a morning request, that song to get you going in the morning, all you got to do is text that song with your name to 810-231-5943. Coming up, I got a morning request. Woo.
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1: 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We are still seeing a bumper-to-bumper traffic on 94 westbound between Mount Elliott and I-75. Right now, two right lanes are closed, and we're seeing a bumper-to-bumper from at least Van Dyke with about a 10-minute delay. And Southfield Freeway northbound between Ford Road and Plymouth, construction spot as well with the two left lanes closed. Stop and go with a 7-minute delay. 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In our weather forecast, we are starting out with that widespread smoke. Still getting sunshine today. Very sunny with a high temp reaching 90 degrees. Then tonight, still smoky with a low around 71. I'm Davida on 105.9 KISS FM, number one for smooth R&B and old school.
2: All right, she's right. We still got that smoky, smoky situation. The wildfires in Canada, the wind is blowing the smoke our way. The visibility in driving is not great, so kind of keep that in mind. Wear a mask. They're recommending the N95 mask or whatever you can wear. Like I said, I saw a guy with the whole like handkerchief thing over his face. I've got a morning request. I like it. I like it, Cassandra. It's going to bring some energy. My electricity went out yesterday, and I was in a nap. And when I woke up, I woke up because it was so hot. I was like, what's going on? What's going on? No lights, no air. No, I couldn't, no, for nothing. It just, that is, woo, Jesus, Lord, Lord, Lord. Okay, Cassandra, I'm going to send you to the movies to see Spider-Man July 31st when it opens at the Bel Air Movie Theater. She sent me her morning request. Here you go, baby. Rolling with Kid in the Play, fun throwback. Good morning, Detroit.

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4: This traffic update is sponsored by Taco Bell. We are still seeing bumper-to-bumper traffic on 94 westbound between Mount Elliott and 75. The two right lanes are closed. So we go from Van Dyke with about an 11-minute delay. Now seeing about an 11-minute delay on Southfield Freeway northbound between Ford Road and Plymouth. It is construction with the two left lanes closed. In our weather forecast, we are starting out with that widespread smoke. Expecting sunny skies today. However, high temperature reaching 90 degrees, still smoky tonight with a low around 71. And our Friday still looks like it's going to be smoky with a high temp reaching 91 degrees. I'm Davida on 105.9 KISS FM, number one for smooth R&B and old school.

This is some new music I like. Kayla Brianna, they call her Triple Threat. She's an actress, singer, and a great performer. Enjoy. Energy.

Shout out to my marketing director. He just walked in and gave me more movie passes for Spider-Man. So I'm going to make it easy to win. You want to go see Spider-Man when it opens? July 31st, Bel Air Movie Theater. All you got to do right now is just call me. I'm going to take the first three callers, 313-568-1059. You're going to get a family pack of four plus free.

0: Good morning.
1: Who is this?
0: Kim.
1: You got me. You making me smile. I can hear the smile in your voice. What you doing?
0: Well, I get up early in the morning with my baby.
1: Okay.
0: And I see him. I sit and listen to you dance in the morning. I dance in the morning.
1: That's what I'm talking about.
0: Oh, yeah.
1: Yeah.
0: That's part of my exercise.
1: All right,
0: girl. You don't know how much you all help me out in the morning.
1: Thank you. I appreciate that.
0: I look forward to this.
1: Aw. So listen, I'm going to send you to the movies. You got 4 passes. Spider-Man is going to be July 31st inside of the Bel Air movie theater. And your whole crew going to eat some free popcorn, too. Congratulations.
0: All right. Hi, happy Thursday.
1: What up, though? Who is this?
0: This is Shirley. I'm Star.
1: Hey, Shirley. What you doing?
0: Getting ready for work, running late, because I want to win these tickets so bad.
1: I got you, Shirley. Hold on.
0: You
1: going to Spider-Man.
2: Yes. Hi.
1: Who is this?
2: Kermit.
1: What you doing?
2: Listening to you, Andy.
1: And winning tickets to the movies.
2: Yeah, thank you.
1: I got you, baby. You're going to see Spider-Man July 31st inside of the Bel Air Movie Theater. Congratulations.
0: Thank you so much.
1: Thank you for listening. I mean that. I love you guys so much. Speaking of love, I love someone who loves women, loves taking care of them and their health. And this morning we're going to focus in on fibroids. Dr. Lipman, he's a specialist in this area. Millions of women live with uterine fibroids, yet many do not realize they may have a treatment option that is beyond major surgery. I have him on the line right now. Let me pull him up. Dr. John Lipman, how are you? Good morning.
3: Good morning. I'm great.
1: So yeah.
3: Did I get the Spider-Man tickets?
1: Yes. If you are in Detroit, July, you will be here that time frame. You might be sticking around because your event is going to be on July 27th. It's a town hall
3: right
1: inside of the Bridge Center. So you still, if you stick around a little bit, it's on the 31st. But ladies, if you have fibroids, I want you to listen right now. When I found out this information, I was so impressed because I've met so many women that have had fibroids and had to have them removed, the uterus removed, no longer able to give birth. Dr. Lipman, talk about this and what you found out.
3: Well, we've been doing this transformational non-surgical outpatient procedure called uterine fibroid embolization, UFE, for the past 30 years. But unfortunately, most women that go to their gynecologist never hear about it because the gynecologists are surgeons. I'm a different type of medical doctor. We do procedures that replace surgery. So we want to make sure that women know all of their treatment options. They're entitled to know all the options and then decide what's best for them. But unfortunately, most women only hear about the surgical choices because the gynecologists are surgeons.
1: And that's big money versus the other procedure, probably. That's why they kind of pick surgery. What made you go this route?
3: Well, I've always been interested in women's health, and this procedure got discovered by accident. We've been embolizing cancerous tumors for many years, but fibroids are benign, even though they can cause a lot of misery in a lot of women. And so we were embolizing cancerous tumors prior to surgery, and this group in France decided to do that for fibroids many years ago. But in France, it's socialized medicine, so they got the embolization and had to wait for their elective hysterectomy. And they waited 6, 7, 8 weeks to get their surgery, and their symptoms went away. And so the question became, do I still need this hysterectomy? Because I feel great after the embolization. And the answer was no. All you needed to be was embolized. And then they started doing it back in the mid-90s, and I happened to hear the first group that did this procedure at UCLA in 1995. And I'm thinking, I'm in Atlanta. I could help a lot of women of color because this, you know, fibroids disproportionately affect African-American women. So I started doing that procedure here in the mid-90s and have been doing them ever since and have the largest experience in this amazing UFE procedure in the entire country. It's all I do. It's my life's work. It's just so important for women to know they have options, and unfortunately, they don't. Our procedure, it's a 30-minute outpatient procedure. They go home with a Band-Aid. They go home with all of their parts. They even can have children if they want after this. It's covered by all insurance. There's no reason women shouldn't know about it, but unfortunately, the gatekeepers of women's health, the gynecologists, have done a fantastic job of keeping this information from the public, which is pretty sad because gynecologists went into gynecology, I presume, to help women. If there was a Mount Rushmore of women's health, this would be up there with the pap smear and the mammogram. So it's just important for women to know that this UFE procedure is available. We're coming to Detroit. We're going to have this open house, as you mentioned, on the 27th at the Bridge Center, and we hope to have a large audience to help spread this word throughout Detroit and beyond.
1: Yes, it is important to spread this word. If you're not dealing with fibroids, if you know someone who is and also has said, been told they need to have this surgery, please give them this information. This town hall is absolutely free. Reverend Horace Sheffield, he's passionate about sharing free information, creating free events. The date is July 27th. Bridge Center, 6 p.m. You can go to the DABO website, D-A-B-O. Just Google that. Go to their website. You can find all the details right there. Dr. Lipton, why will this town hall be different?
3: Well, it'll be different because this, unfortunately, this will be new information for a lot of people. And we just want women to know all the options. They're entitled to know all the treatment options when they're suffering with fibroids. I mean, fibroids are so common in women, but particularly women of color. As I mentioned, 80% of adult African-American women have these fibroids. So it's a very important problem in the African-American community. I don't want to run into any women that had hysterectomy that didn't want it. And I've run into a lot of women. I mean, the average age of hysterectomy is less than 40. It's the second most common surgery we do in the United States, and it's most commonly done for these benign tumors. So, I've met way too many women less than 30 have already had hysterectomy. None of these women wanted it, but they were suffering so badly they gave in. And we don't want any women to unnecessarily undergo a procedure that they otherwise wouldn't have undergone had they known about UFE.
1: Okay, you know your mission, ladies. If you have fibroids, you want to put this in your calendar. July 27th, the Bridge Center, 6 p.m. Or if you know someone with fibroids, you want to tell them about this free town hall. Can you give me a success story real quick, Dr. Lipman?
3: Well, there's so many. We've treated over 10,000 women and successfully, and it's been my life's work, but there's a woman that we saw many years ago. She was in her late 30s and suffering with the heavy periods and the pain that a lot of these women undergo. And she went to her gynecologist and they said, you know, you needed surgery. You have to have a hysterectomy. And she was disappointed and said, you know, I'm interested in having children. Obviously, if I have a hysterectomy, that'll be taken from me. And so, you know, he couldn't understand why she was reluctant, but she came to me, she found out about what we were doing, and I had to apologize about this gynecologist. It was kind of unpleasant to trying to force her into hysterectomy, and she didn't want it. He told her that, you know, you're in your late 30s, you're single, that ship has sailed, which was obviously pretty crass. But I told her I could help her. I didn't know if she'll ever have children, but let's start with getting you well, and we did, and she underwent the UFE and got her life back. And then she met a man, and they ended up getting married, and they, lo and behold, they had a child, and they sent me a really nice handwritten letter with a baby picture. It was amazing. And then fast forward to about 20 years later, she arrived at my office and said, I want to show you something. And we went out in the parking lot, and this child had grown up, and he is now graduated high school, and he came in to give me his high school graduation picture. We have a big baby wall at our office, so I told him to come on inside, and he put his high school picture right next to his baby picture. and it was a great moment. I mean, it's the fuel that keeps me going to work every day. I mean, we don't want any women suffering unnecessarily. So the important point is get that second opinion. No matter what your gynecologist tells you that you have to have hysterectomy for fibroids, that's not true. It's an option, but you don't have to have it. Get the second opinion. See if you're a candidate for UFE, because 99-point-something% of patients that are told they have to have surgery for fibroids are actually candidates for this great UFE procedure. But unfortunately, you got to know about it. So I'm hoping there's going to be a big attendance at our open house town hall meeting at the Bridge Center on the 27th.
1: Well, we're going to keep putting the word out. We have commercials running. I'm going to keep reminding the listeners about this free. That's what I love about Debo and Reverend Horace Sheffield. They do free informative events. It's a town hall. Again, the date is Monday, July 27th. The time is 6 p.m. Dr. Lipp, I hear your passion. When I first spoke with you with Reverend Horace Sheffield, I could tell this means a lot to you. You enjoy what you do, but you're a gift to so many women. What are your closing thoughts this morning?
3: Well, the main thing is if you're suffering with fibroids, get that second opinion about UFE, because to say it's transformational, it gives you your life back. A lot of these women are suffering month after month. Everything they do or don't do revolves around this miserable period. A lot of times it can even be dismissed. I mean, sometimes women think just because they bleed heavily, that's their lot in life, or my mom was a heavy bleeder, I'm a heavy bleeder, this is what I've got to put up with. We've almost kind of dismissed or ignored this silent epidemic. I mean, fibroids are a silent epidemic that there hasn't been enough research. We don't know where fibroids come from. That's a problem. They grow with estrogen, and that's why they can grow rapidly during pregnancy and why they tend not to be an issue for most women once they reach menopause. But we need more research. We need more recognition and awareness. July is Fibroid Awareness Month, so we're out there talking to everybody that'll listen. I had the pleasure of being meeting the governor of Maryland the other night and talking about initiatives in the DMV to raise fibroid awareness. We're just out there talking to anybody that'll listen. So I really appreciate, you know, the time on your show, and I hope to meet a lot of people at that town hall meeting on the 27th.
1: Dr. Lipman, looking forward to you coming to Detroit and being a part of this town hall. Again, I'm going to keep getting the word out, and I'm going to say it to you again. Thank you for what you do. It is much appreciated.
3: Well, I appreciate your time, and thanks again to you. And give my regards to Mr. Mason. I was on with Ryan Cameron, the voice of the Hawks, and he's the Mason of Atlanta, so I get to be on with the Hawks, with the Pistons, and ask him if he can come up with something catchy, because I know he came up with Detroit basketball. We could use a catchy phrase for our campaign.
1: I got you. All right, Dr. Lipman, I'll see you in Detroit for this town hall Monday, July 27th. Again, everybody, is at 6 p.m. You can go to the Dabo, D-A-B-O. Go to their website if you need more details, but mark your calendar. And if it's not for you, you tell somebody that needs it. Free town hall Monday, July 27th, time 6 p.m. Thank you, Dr. Lipman.
3: Oh, thank you.
1: All right. Talk to you Monday, July 27th.
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That was some great information, Dr. Lipman, about fibroids. Again, a free town hall meeting Monday, July 27th at the Bridge Center. Mark your calendar if you have fibroids, or spread this information on to somebody you know who has a fibroid situation. Again, Monday, July 27th at the Bridge Center. Right now, I want to shout out all my bars, Teresa's Place, Locker.

Text me at 810-231-5943 and let me know if I missed some bars. I want to shout out all my Detroit bars. Speaking of bars, okay, you know, you're in the bar and somebody is on the phone. Now, you know, I know people have earpieces on and all that, but I do not want to hear your conversation. I don't know what that is. And maybe y'all tell me, Angie, you tripping. That's just the new way. You know, that's why we have these earbuds and the phone and the speaker and all that. You know, I want to know, how loud is too loud to talk on your phone when you're sitting at a bar around close to other people? You know how a bar is set up. You're sitting there. And even when people are sitting at tables, I can hear them talking loud, full conversation. I hear the response. I hear the whole thing. And I just think that's a bit too much. I know I'm loud. So I'm going to go outside, try to get me away from people, because I know that I talk loud, but it seems that other people don't really know that. And they just, I mean, they're in full conversation and they're comfortable. Like, this is what it is. I'm sitting at a bar and you're going to hear what I'm talking about. I want you to call me right now and tell me, how loud is too loud to talk on the phone? Or you good with it? People can talk as loud as they want to, and you do it yourself. I want to hear what Detroit has to say about this. Give me a call, 313-568-1059. The number again, how loud is too loud for somebody to talk on their phone at a bar in a public place? How loud is too loud? 313-568-1059. Call me.

0: That's Mooney Long ruined me. I want to talk of people that ruin the bar experience when they talk too loud on their phones. Ask Detroit, how loud is too loud? I was at a bar and I could hear the whole conversation. I'm like, this is a bit much. I don't want to hear all of that. Like, if you got to get into that deep of a conversation, and it went for a short period of time. I'm talking about like 15, 20 minutes on the phone, full conversation. Like, this is what you do now. So I asked Detroit, how loud is too loud?
1: Good morning, darling.
0: Hey.
1: It's too loud if I can hear your whole conversation over Mr. Sexy Man.
0: Period. I love you. Bye.
1: Bye.
0: How loud is too loud to talk on your phone while you're sitting at a bar?
2: I wouldn't say too loud. I never hear people's conversations because it's too loud in there anyway. The music is too loud. Normally, people have to step out and take a phone call.
0: Yeah, but like I was at Jay Alexander's and the music's not that loud. You know what I'm saying?
2: Quiet.
0: Yeah, and it's still a bar, you know. But I heard the whole conversation.
2: That's a bother.
0: Thank you, baby.
2: Yeah.
0: Okay, tell me how loud is too loud to talk on your phone at the bar.
3: Yes, good morning. I'm so glad you got this topic because this is one of my number one pet peeves.
0: Talk to me.
3: If everybody in the bar can hear you, that's too loud. Mm-hmm. If people at the next two tables over can hear you, you're too loud. If I'm at the next table and I can hear you, you're too loud. So, yeah, get up and step away from your seat and if you want to carry on a conversation with somebody on the phone. And also not even at the bar, but at the bank.
0: Come on.
3: At the grocery store.
0: Come on.
3: Walking down the street.
0: Come on.
3: And I'm in my car at the red light, and I can hear you talking on your phone, and you way across the street.
0: Say it.
3: I mean, people do this all the time, and I'm like, why do they think everybody want to hear their freaking conversation?
0: We feel the same way. Thank you. Thank you for the call. All right, thanks. I love my Detroit callers. Again, thank all of you for answering my question. How loud is too loud when your phone bell rings and you at a bar and you talking

Fun throwback, Anita Ward, ring my bell. Coming up, the Angie Starlight Music School. You can win some tickets to see Jonathan Butler inside of the Aretha on a Wednesday jazzy night. Coming up, like I said, I'm looking for my students. It's the Angie Starlight Summer Music School. This morning, we're going to focus in on an artist that I thought about based on one of my morning requests, Stevie Wonder.

All right, everybody. I got to let you know. I just got a text from DTE. My electricity is back on. Oh, thank you. To whoever did that with DTE, the crews working in the neighborhood, thank you. My electricity is back on. That hurt me yesterday. Oh, my God. I couldn't. That was hard. You appreciate. You learn to appreciate electricity when you do not have electricity. The weatherman is saying temps are going to be high. It's going to be hot again today. Hydrate. Drink water. Please stay hydrated. You want to do the palm test, the inside of your palm. You want to do this test. You want to lay your hand on pavement. If you can keep your hand on that pavement for 30 seconds and not burn, it's cool for your dogs to go outside. But if you can't do that, keep the doggies inside because the ground is too hot for their little paws. So make sure your little animals have a lot of water. Again, keep your windows closed. We've got this smoky, smoked up air. The Canadian wildfires are the smoke is coming over Detroit City, covering us. They're saying it's not safe. It's toxic. So wear a mask if you're going to go outside. Again, keep those windows closed. Just be careful out there. And please check on my senior citizens. If you got a senior citizen and you know they live in your neighborhood, just go check on them and make sure that they're okay. We're gonna make it through, you guys. This is trying. Last night was because you couldn't go outside and just sit on the porch and enjoy the night air because it was full of this smoke that smelled terrible. So again, thank you to DTE, and I know they continue to work to get everybody's power back on. Just, guys, be patient, and remember these tips that we're giving you. If you need a cooling center, Smart Bus, they've got locations, buses all over, where they just park the bus, they got the air cranking, you can go in there and cool off. I know they've got one at Bel Air Shopping Center, Fair Lane, the J.L. 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All right, right now, this is from Veronica R. She sent me a morning request. She didn't tell me her last name. She said, Veronica R. Veronica, I need your full name. Text that to me so I can get you your movie passes. I'm sending you to see Spider-Man when it opens inside of the Bel Air Movie Theater on July 31st. And I'm going to play your request. And you inspired me with your request. You inspired me. Based on your song, I picked the artist that we're going to focus in on for the Angie Starlight Music School. And if you're a great student, you get to go see Jonathan Butler. It's a jazzy night at the Aretha. So get ready to take notes. I'm going to play three songs plus give you a fun fact about Stevie Wonder. When I say it's time to call, you got to name all three songs plus give me the fun fact. If you are the correct caller, you get to go see Jonathan Butler. Class is now in session. Featured artist Stevie Wonder. This is the song Veronica wanted. This was her morning request.

0: We read that you had a teacher that said, forget music, Stevie, there's no future in it for you. Is that right?
1: I did, yes.
0: Yeah?
1: Obviously. I think that what happened was she, not understanding the significance of what could happen for me,
0: yeah,
1: said what she thought in her mind as being best in her thinking for me. Basically, she said, you know, you got 3 strikes against you, you're blind, you're black, you're poor. I said, well, you missed one, I'm bow-legged.

0: Stevie! Stevie Wonder. In the spotlight for the Angie Starlight Summer Music School. All right, if you can name all three songs I played by Stevie Wonder, plus give me that fun fact. Call me right now, and I'm going to send you to see Jonathan Butler inside of the Aretha. It's
1: going to be winning. Dancing in the streets, ain't too proud to beg, and ain't no sunshine when she's gone. Those are the three songs. Fun fact, Stevie Wonder went to Denby. I know I won.
0: No, you way off. No.
1: Way off. Way off.
0: Call me right now. 313-568-1059. Again, if you can name all three songs I played by Stevie Wonder, plus give me that fun fact. If you're the correct caller, I will send you to see Jonathan Butler.
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7: 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Still running into bumper-to-bumper traffic on South Hill Freeway northbound between Ford Road and Plymouth. It's construction with the two left lanes closed. Stop-and-go traffic with 11-minute delay. 75 northbound off-ramp to westbound 94. Expect to find an accident on that exit ramp with the left lane blocked. And 75 southbound between Holbrook and 94, we are seeing traffic slow. 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In our weather, it is smoky outside, but we're still going to get sunshine today. High temp, right around 90 degrees. Smoky tonight with a low around 71. I'm Davida on 105.9 KISS FM, number one for smooth R&B and old school.
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24: Yes, hello.
25: Hey, who is this?
24: It's Sharonda.
25: Sharonda! Hey, I like that smile in your voice, girl.
24: Hey, hey, Mason.
25: Hey, hi, hi. All right, name those three songs. Yeah. The songs I play.
24: Those three songs.
25: Yes.
24: I Wish.
25: Mm-hmm.
24: That Girl.
25: Yes.
24: And Sir Duke.
25: All right.
26: Wait a minute. Wait. Whoa. Right,
25: what? Okay,
26: oh,
25: wait.
26: The hell up.
25: To say.
26: Now, I know what she just said to me.
25: What she said?
26: I Wish That Girl, Sir Duke. That's what she said. I Wish That Girl, Sir Duke.
25: Okay.
26: I heard what the hell she said. You go on now.
24: All right, I love you, Mason. I love Mason.
25: Give me.
24: She can't turn anything around.
25: Okay, because I'm still trying to figure it out, but I thought it was just me.
26: You slow as hell.
25: Okay.
26: Go ahead and do the fun fact,
25: give me,
26: love,
25: because yeah,
26: she's
25: fact.
26: Slow.
25: Yeah.
24: The fun fact. Was the one of his teachers said that he had three strikes against him. He was black, blind, and poor. Stevie said,
25: I'm bowlegged. I love it.
24: I'm bowlegged.
25: You got it.
24: That.
25: I got it.
26: That damn Stevie wasn't
25: Stevie, say that. All right, baby, you going to see Jonathan Butler.
26: Wait, I'm fascinated. His three strikes was he was black, blind, and poor.
24: And poor. That's a heck of a thing for somebody to tell.
26: Oh, he had
24: that
26: to
24: sound
26: me.
24: Like I Hate Chris.

All right. I love it. I love it. I love our winners. Coming up, we're going to get our black men's health checked out. It's coming up this weekend. I got details. I got some healthy men in the studio. I got a healthy young man in the studio.

0: finding.
1: All right. You guys just heard that. And it's happening. We want our men checked out. We need them healthy, ladies. You know what's up. A healthy man, a good man. And they making sure they get their health checked out this Saturday. Go ahead and introduce yourself to Detroit and tell them everything that you do. Let me get your microphone on. I'm sorry. Go ahead.
2: Detroit, what up, though? Demetrius Scott, excited to be here once again talking about Black Man's Wellness Day this Saturday, July 18th at Renaissance High School. It's going to be the most fun you'll ever have at a doctor's appointment.
1: So what will men experience when they get there?
2: So overall, Black men are disproportionately impacted by preventable health diseases. So we're saying that it's okay to get your health checked. So we're going to be focusing on free health screening. So everything from your biometrics to your PSA, kidney, liver. Unfortunately, Black men are not going to the doctor. So our goal this Saturday is to bring the clinic to the community.
1: I love it. So you're going to be doing a 5K walk and run.
2: Yes, so it'll be a 5K walk and run, a real 5K. So you'll get your bibs, you'll get medals, and that's another way to continue to help when we think about healthy men, right? So not only are you going to be able to get your screenings, we're going to be giving you resources. We're going to have over 60 vendors so that you can understand not only just about your health, about your community resources. We're going to be giving away free food for the community. So when the community comes out, they can leave with food. We're going to have a kids zone, a senior pavilion. We're going to have it all, but it's all rooted in helping save the lives of Black men and their families.
1: All right, now, so it's Black men. Are women invited?
2: Everyone.

0: everyone is invited. It's for everyone. And we know black men don't come out, or men, period, unless a woman brings them, or a spouse or someone brings them out. So usually we're kicking and screaming and someone is pulling us into the doctor. But this day is for everyone. Everyone is invited. Everyone will have a good time, and we'll have something for everyone. We'll have entertainment. We'll have resources. But black man, we got to take care of ourselves, right? If we care about our families, we got to take care of ourselves in order to be able to pour into our families and community.
1: All right. So this Saturday, you guys get started 7 a.m. Now it's what, $95 per person?
0: Not at all. Starting right at 7 a.m., we'll be going to noon with the 5K kicking off at 9. But everything is absolutely free.
1: Repeat that.
0: Everything is absolutely free. When is the last time you went to the doctor and didn't walk away with a bill, right?
1: See?
0: So the health screenings are free. The resources are free. The 5K is free. So again, everything is free, and it's all rooted in helping build healthy communities.
1: So I just saw a Facebook post. This lady, her husband was in denial about how he snores at night. So she videotaped him snoring. Ladies, you know what I'm talking about. They act like they don't do all that. Get them to this event so they can get checked out absolutely free. Again, they're going to be providing resources. They'll have all kind of vendors. And this gentleman that I'm speaking with, I know his passion for health and wellness. He's always on. I've worked with him a couple events, but health department always has you on site.
0: Yes.
1: When they do their big end of the summer kind of
0: health department is a huge supporter, of the work that we're doing. So they'll be out. They'll have multiple vending tables giving out resources. We'll have individuals from the city council. So President James Tate is actually our honorary chair.
1: Okay.
0: So he'll be there. We'll have resources from the city. We'll have resources from the community. We have our sponsors will be there. Sponsors like Gilead, Genentech, Johnson & Johnson, Novartis. So we'll have a ton of our sponsors out there and our vendors. DPD is a big supporter of what we're doing. And it's all rooted in the same thing of, hey, we got to lead healthy lives. And the first way to do that is understanding your numbers. And we focus on mental health as well. So we'll have mental health screenings. We'll have physical health screenings. But you'll walk away knowing your numbers and knowing what to do with those numbers.
1: And I'm seeing some big sponsors here. Johnson & Johnson, Lilly, Pfizer, Insulet. Let's see, who else? Tito's is a part of it. Huntington Bank.
0: Yes.
1: You've got the dedicated senior medical center. Am I forgetting anybody that's a sponsor? Because we want to shout them out.
0: First Independence. So we have national sponsors and local sponsors too. So First Independence is one of our local sponsors. Tito's is one of our local sponsors. And it's an opportunity when we say wellness, everyone can join in on wellness, right? It's an event where everyone is welcome. Everything is free. And we're bringing a clinic to the community. So we've done thousands and thousands of screenings over the years. And unfortunately, about 80% of the men come back is high blood pressure. About 50% of those men walk in thinking everything is fine, and they find out that their numbers are elevated. So that's why we have medical staff there. That's why we have resources there. So now that you understand your numbers, all right, here's what to do with those numbers. Here's a plan that we can make for you with those numbers, and continue to do the work. And this event is on Saturday, July 18th, but the work is 365, because we care about the lives of black men and their families. And when we're impacted, the family is impacted, the community is impacted. I'm a husband and a father, right? So if I'm not okay, the family's not okay. So knowing my numbers and taking care of my health is important, and I'm encouraging every other man to do the same.
1: Before I let you go, there's a guy out there saying, if I don't know, it won't bother me. You know, I don't need to know. If I know, then it's going to get worse. If I know, it's going to get worse. Talk to that person.
0: The silent killer, right? So when we think about, when I say we're disproportionately impacted, on average, we're dying about 12 years earlier than our counterparts from preventable diseases. And when I say preventable, once you know, you can do something about it. It's not waiting until you're getting dragged into the doctor on a stretcher. So that's why our motto is get checked out, not checked in, right? So if you get checked out before you get checked in, now we can make a plan. Now we continue to do some things about it. So just super excited to meet everyone there. Saturday, July 18th, Renaissance High School, starting at 7 a.m. It's going to be the most fun you ever have at a doctor's appointment, I promise.
1: Is there a website for details?
0: AAwellness.org. 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If you go on Eventbrite, you can just search Black Men's Wellness Day. That's where you can sign up for the 5K. We still have a few vendor spots available, just a few. We still looking for some volunteers, if people can help with volunteers. But it's going to be fun. The 5K is going to be fun, whether you want to walk, you want to run. It's something for everyone.
1: Closing thoughts.
0: Black men, look in the mirror. Let's take care of yourselves so that we can continue to take care of our families and the communities. Health is wealth. So when you focus on your health, you can prosper in other areas in your life.
1: All right. 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Thank you.
0: Thank you.
1: All right.

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0: All right, Thursday, Playgun Lake. The stage is now set for the World Soccer Finals on Saturday afternoon. 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
1: All right, early voting starts Saturday. They're going to, this is where our block party will start Saturday. It'll start on the boulevard. Election day is coming, right? Tuesday, August 4th. That'll be the primary. So you got to get in and vote. But if you're ready to go early, they got the vote block party. It'll happen on West Grand Boulevard, 2978. You know where that is. From 9 to 5, it kicks off early voting. You've been wondering when and where. 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You'll see the cars and the signs. 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If you need more information, call them, 313-876-VOTE. 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Vote. Your future is in your hands.
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0: Hi, Detroit. Good morning. Good morning.
1: Yeah, it was a.
0: Now you what? Know what Smokey Bear goes through.
1: Stop. Stop playing with me right now. That was not funny.
0: You're breathing in the forest fires.
1: Yeah, and you couldn't go outside. The guy at the party store was going to give me some free Hennessy. He said, I know you're going to need this.
0: Jeez, he suckered you even on a smoking.
1: No, he was going to give it to me free because they could tell I was frustrated. I was just thrilled.
0: That's still one answer.
1: But I couldn't sit on the porch because you couldn't breathe the air. I mean, it was just terrible. Yeah, that was just the worst day for me to lose power. I'm a trooper, but I couldn't troop.
0: This too shall pass for you. Good Lord. We have with us in studio the Longwood family. Sugar Ray, good morning.
2: Logwood.
0: Yeah, that's what I meant to say. Logwood family. Dwayne, good morning.
3: Good morning to you.
0: Good to see you as well.
3: Likewise.
0: The two of them, who are husband and wife,
1: yeah.
0: There's either a documentary or a book for this too.
3: Mm-hmm. Absolutely.
0: That has to come. Before we get into Dwayne's book, who is a minister and has written a very powerful financial book for you. Sugar Ray, you've been in the radio business how long?
2: Oh my goodness, 24 years?
0: How'd you get into radio?
2: Oh my goodness. Way back on Billy T show.
0: Billy T.
2: High school peace soldiers. He lets the high schoolers come in, do the school announcements on the air. And he selected me to do it for my high school. And
0: which was?
2: Wayne Memorial High School. So I went up there, and the first time I got behind that mic, it was over.
0: You just let it go,
2: and
0: huh?
2: He kept calling me and said, you want to do it again? I'm like, absolutely. And another week went by, another week, he'll just call me up there, and I just became a regular peace soldier. So that's how I started.
1: Billy T. So because Billy T gave me my break.
2: Are you serious?
1: Well, yeah, he taught me how to work the equipment.
2: Yes,
1: so
2: yes.
1: That I could, you know. Yes. Be on the air. Uh-huh. So he's Billy T. I'm so proud of you. You found Sugar Ray.
2: Uncle Billy.
1: I love Billy. Go ahead, baby. Okay.
0: You get to your own show, though.
2: Yes.
0: You rose above all the other soldiers. How'd that happen?
2: God. This was a calling. This is what I was supposed to do. So I started off just doing running the board overnights.
1: There you go.
2: And then my boss at the time, Spud, says, you know what? Let's do an overnight shift. I said, okay. So I did an overnight shift. And he said, I love the way you sound. I'm going to team you with Lieutenant Dre.
0: Yeah.
2: And we became the hype squad.
0: Yeah.
2: So the weekends, it was ours. From the weekends, we did so well in the ratings, they made us the morning show.
0: Yes.
2: And we did nights
1: also. So, okay, I'm a buddy in right here, too. Because you and Lieutenant Dre are the two air personalities that Mason always brags
2: about.
1: That
2: is my brother.
1: Yeah, both of you. We love, because I remember when I started working with Mason, mm-hmm. He was like, Lieutenant Dre, Sugar Ray.
2: Uh-huh.
1: And I remember, I was trying to remind him, we went to some event that you were like the superstar. I was discovering.
2: Wow.
1: You were so nice to me.
0: So Radio 1, I was a legal consultant,
2: mm-hmm.
0: as well as an on-air personality for Radio 1. I never exercised the consultant part.
2: Mm-hmm.
0: When I did, I told them they should remove Russ Parr and put the Hype Squad on Monday through Friday.
2: You were the one?
0: And
2: Mason, you never told me that.
0: No, I never did. I never shared it. I never shared that with anyone.
1: The bell.
0: No, I didn't. So they were like, we will get back to you.
2: Wow.
0: They got back. They wanted to know, you know, why. I said, because there's nobody in the market and most people in the country will follow them. They have the it factor.
2: Oh, you're about to bring tears to my eyes.
0: Radio 1 told me, don't you ever, ever make a call again.
2: My God.
0: Wow. And I said, it doesn't matter. This was the one call that did.
2: Oh, my goodness.
0: And they removed Russ Parr because he was in a syndication
2: Yes.
0: contract.
2: Yes.
0: And had some clout.
2: Yes,
0: and I was like, he cannot. This they own Detroit.
2: Oh, wow.
0: He is not Detroit, and what they're doing on the weekend is incredible. So they checked the numbers, as you said.
2: Mm-hmm.
0: Went through all of that. They removed Russ Parr and put you guys on. Yeah, and I would tell the world that was my morning show.
2: I did not know
0: Alfred
2: that.
0: Alfred Liggins.
2: My cheeks
0: really
2: are hurting right now because I've never heard that story.
0: Yeah.
2: Wow.
1: Yeah.
2: So,
1: yeah.
2: Thank you so much.
0: Oh, you've been a star a long time.
2: You made me love radio. Listening to you getting ready for school in the morning, man, listen, if I didn't hear Hello Detroit on the radio, if I didn't hear Mason telling those stories, you got me through the morning. It was like there was no morning without Mason.
0: I appreciate it. But you did your thing on the radio.
2: Mm-hmm.
0: I want to ask you, do you do a podcast now?
2: No. I do voice tracking for other markets around the country.
0: When are you doing the podcast?
2: Everyone keeps saying that.
0: You have to create it because of Dwayne.
2: Yes, we have to do something together. Everyone keeps telling us that we have to do something together.
0: That's an absolute.
2: Mm-hmm.
0: How did you meet Dwayne?
2: Well, we have two different stories. Mine is the truth. His is Lil Wavy. But I was on the air, and he would send me flowers. I was over on the bounce, right, next door. And he would send me flowers. And I was like, why is this pastor sending me flowers? Like, it's weird, because I thought he was married, but he had gotten a divorce and didn't tell anybody. So I'm like,
0: wow,
2: he's a creep. Why are you sending me flowers to my job?
0: And he's married, right?
2: And I'm thinking he's married, and he wasn't. So all this time, he's been in my inbox. All this time, I'm ignoring him. And I was about to move to Tennessee to do radio in Tennessee. And I went on a date with him. And Tennessee is...
0: decided
2: ancient
0: not
2: history.
0: Wow.
2: I stayed here after our first dates. We both fell in love, and I was like, I'm gonna take a chance on love because I always put my career first. So I said, this time I'm gonna take a chance, and we've been married for 2 years.
1: Wow.
0: Minister Dwayne Logwood.
3: That's her virgin.
2: That's the truth. That's the truth. That is the truth.
0: We had a little fun when he came in the room. I have my favorite celebrity people too, and I got a chance to meet him in person, and I wouldn't let him get three words in, and I was gone.
2: Oh my goodness!
0: I said what I had to say. I felt so good, I left.
2: Oh,
0: Dwayne, yeah. Good morning.
3: Good morning.
0: First of all, your hat says GOAT.
3: Yes.
0: Tell people how you reference GOAT.
3: Well, I reference GOAT right now because I am the young man that married a superstar, Sugar Ray.
2: Wow.
3: Now,
2: he's trying to get some points.
3: But let me tell you, man, because y'all was talking going back and forth with the radio
0: yes.
3: thing. Back in the day, I ain't always been in church.
0: Okay.
1: Go ahead, man.
3: But I used to see this young lady out and about in the clubs and doing
0: yeah.
3: parties and...
1: Uh-huh.
3: On the billboards and on the bus.
1: Yeah.
3: I said, I like her. I want her. I want her bad. But it's just one time.
0: Yes.
3: And then when God aligned things, I jumped in that inbox. I sent her some flowers. When she was saying she was coming back to Michigan, she got back here. I called in on the radio station.
0: Oh, you did get the call in.
3: They called in on the radio station, and I welcomed her back.
0: Yeah.
3: To Detroit.
0: Oh, okay. I love it.
3: And then one day I'm in the office. I'm in the office, and I'm working at DTE, operations manager, and I'm in the office, and she on the bounce. And so a guy across the hall will always play the bounce. Now, here it is. At this time, now I'm pastor.
0: That's amazing.
3: And he would come over to my office like, it's the bounce. Like this white guy, right?
0: Wow.
3: I'm like, hey, go on, whatever.
0: That was funny.
3: So he said, come over to my office. Let's have lunch, whatever. And he playing a bounce, and she comes on. I said, man, I know her, man. He said, no, you don't. I said, I know her.
2: I didn't know him.
3: And I know her. I knew her. So I said, watch this. So I said, hey, won't you give me a shout out for DTE on the radio? And she did it. And she's like, I want to give a shout out to Dwayne. I don't know if you call me pastor or not.
2: I probably did.
3: DTE Energy. And I said, man, I told you I knew her, man.
0: And radio people don't normally do it on the spot.
2: No, not at all.
0: It could be 3 days before
3: she did it on the spot because she liked me.
2: I did not know him.
0: She wanted me.
2: I did not know him. We were Facebook friends.
1: So
2: and you know, in radio, you friend everybody. Everybody
1: right.
2: can follow.
1: I did not know him.
2: He sat in my DM for a whole year and a half. I didn't know he was there.
3: But she responded right away.
0: At this time. Wow. So the two of you go out on a date and the rest
2: Mason,
0: is history.
2: We talked for 3.5 hours.
3: Yeah,
2: just talked.
0: On that date. Yeah.
1: What did you like most about him?
2: He can carry on a conversation.
1: Say that.
2: You know, it's something about communicating.
1: Yeah.
2: That does something for me. Some people is looks or how they smell.
1: Right.
2: If you can communicate, I'm all in. We were just talking about everything and anything.
0: So his perspective on life
2: mm-hmm.
0: and the world
2: mm-hmm.
0: Was appealing to you.
2: Yes. Anybody that can just sit down and not have to be entertained and you're engaged and you're just locked in on the conversation.
0: Yeah.
2: That's magic.
0: That's
2: you
0: magic.
2: Know, you don't that find is. That every day.
0: That
2: you know,
0: is.
2: A lot of dates are forced.
1: Right.
2: You know, you have to find things to have fun.
1: Yeah.
0: Yeah,
2: we
0: yeah,
2: simply
0: right.
2: sat across from each other until he came over on my side and just had a 3.5 hour conversation.
0: That's beautiful.
1: Excellent.
3: Yeah, mm-hmm. And the reality is, you know, me a preacher and a pastor, I talk for a living.
0: Right.
3: She's a radio personality.
0: Talks for a living.
3: She talks for a living, so it was
0: which is harder because you're both communicators.
3: Yeah.
0: That makes it more mm-hmm. difficult.
2: Mm-hmm.
0: But it didn't. It wasn't. How were you called, Dwayne, to the ministry?
3: How was I called? I knew I was called ever since I was a child.
1: Really?
3: It was so amazing. At a church service at 6 months years old, at 6 months, a preacher came to our church and as my mother was holding me in her arms, he said, "You're holding a preacher."
1: Mm.
3: And at six months. And as a child, at 2 years old, I played the drums, you know, like a phenomenon. At 2 years old, I played the drums. But one of the things that my parents and my grandmother would always tell me was I was a kid that sat and still on the front bench and just watched the preacher. Like, I wasn't a kid that had to go to children's church or had to sit down.
0: Nah, you could go.
3: All I was just engulfed in the preacher. And after we left church, I would go home and have church. You know, back in the day, we used to go to grandmama's house. Right.
0: Mm-hmm,
3: all the grandkids go to grandma's house. So after church, man, we have church. And I go home and have church again with all my cousins.
1: I right? love it. Yeah.
3: I've been pastor First Missionary Baptist Church for 9 years, but I've been pastoring for 42 years.
0: Right?
3: And we would go home and I had a deacon, I had a choir, I had a congregation, and I was a preacher.
0: You sound like Angie.
1: Yeah, I used to play church.
3: Did you play?
1: Yeah.
3: That was what we did at grandmama house.
1: Yeah,
3: right?
1: yeah.
3: We would mimic everything that we seen.
1: Uh-huh.
3: And you know, that was in me, you know.
0: Are there no ministers in your family?
3: Oh yeah, I got a plethora of pastors and men. My grandfather was
0: oh,
3: a pastor.
0: Your grandfather.
3: Yeah, my grandfather was a pastor, a Goodwill Church of God in Christ.
0: Was he alive when you were finally ordained?
3: Yes. Mm. No. He wasn't.
0: He was already.
3: No,
0: passed.
3: He already had passed.
0: Wow.
3: He already had.
0: So in. For people who are listening, tell them the name of your church.
3: First Missionary Baptist Church in the great city of Belleville. You got to be in Belleville. We are known as the Ministry of Miracles.
2: Yes.
1: Mm.
3: And we have over 300 documented miracles of people have come near and far to get a miracle, and God has performed it.
0: You look like a kid who just got into his adulthood.
3: Really?
0: Yeah, you don't look like
2: don't
0: you
2: tell
0: real
2: that.
0: Grown. You look like you was a teen grown up. Like,
3: yeah,
0: man. He got to get in.
2: Why you tell him that?
0: He got to get in. He looks like he just turned into a full-fledged adult.
2: Oh, really? Wow.
3: Oh, my
2: Lord, why did you say that to him?
3: How old I am.
0: you, May. You
1: Hey, we got. Let me do this, and then we can.
0: You what? You got to finish some stuff.
1: Yeah.
0: Okay.
1: When we come, I don't want to rush.
0: When we come back, I want to talk to you about the book.
3: Okay.
0: Absolutely. What's it about, and why did you feel that you needed to put it into book form?
1: Absolutely. And I want to talk to you why Sugar Ray got this glow.
4: Tonight.
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2: All right, Dr. Martin Luther King Jr. and his soldiers went to a place in Selma, Alabama, was a dentist who lived in a well-to-do black neighborhood, and that's where King would go and plot the Civil Rights Movement and the Voting Rights Act of 1965. 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
1: All right, we're talking with Pastor DWeine Longwood and his beautiful wife, Sugar Ray Longwood.
2: Yes.
1: you wrote a book called Prayer That Produces Miracles. Why did you write the book?
3: Prayer is an essential piece to the life of the believer. You know, prayer changes things. And I just believe that we have to get back to a place where prayer is number one.
2: Yes.
3: You know, prayer is our lifeline to the supernatural. Prayer is a lifeline to God. And I believe the church and us believers have to get back to the fundamentals of praying. So many times that we try to act before we pray. And when we pray, we get direction from God. We hear God, you know, and God is able to speak back to us. So oftentimes we use prayer as a one-line communication, meaning we talk to God, but we don't allow God to talk back to us. Mm-hmm. And what type of relationship would that be if you was the one doing all the talking?
2: Mm-hmm. Wow.
3: You know, so prayer is just not you talking to God, but prayer is allowing God to speak back to you.
1: You learned that in the book.
3: Yes. And I believe like these prayers, I've done the work for you. Right. So you don't. So a lot of times this is a book for new believers and seasoned saints. But I've done the work for you in prayer, and anything that you can probably imagine that you might go through in this thing called life, it's in this book.
1: Wow.
2: Like I suffer from overthinking and anxiety. And when I feel it coming, I go to that chapter in the book. I read the devotion. I read the prayer and I feel better. Wow. And that, I'm not just saying that because this is my husband, but I really feel the tension and the ease. And I feel like I released it after that prayer. So anything that you're going through, depression, marriage, anything you're facing in life, he has a prayer in that book for you.
1: You took you how long to put that together?
3: Probably about 3 years. About 3 years.
1: Powerful.
3: About 3 years in the making.
1: Sugar Ray just gave us a testimony. Are there other testimonies?
3: There's several testimonies in there. Of course, I couldn't put every testimony.
1: Sure.
3: But I'm giving you one that I'm sure you know this name, Antoine Joubert.
1: Yeah.
3: The judge.
1: Right? Yes.
3: All right. So he brought one of his friends from Las Vegas to our church. And unknowingly, I didn't know that he was suffering from stage 3, stage 4 stomach cancer. And he brought him to our church on a Sunday, and the Spirit of God was moving. And the judge told him, go up there to the altar. The pastor can pray for you.
1: Yeah.
3: He's kind of hesitant. His first time there, he don't know me at all.
1: Right.
3: But he came up to the altar, and I began to pray for him. And God told me to lay my hands on his stomach. And I laid my hands on his stomach and I prayed and I said, God is healing your body right now. And he was up here from Las Vegas, actually at the U of M cancer, seeing a cancer specialist at the University of Michigan. Well, he went back to the doctor. That was on a Sunday. He went back to the doctor on a Wednesday and he said, the cancer is gone.
2: Mm-hmm.
1: That is incredible.
3: Cancer.
2: Yes.
3: The cancer is gone. And so he was healed on that Sunday. And he came all the way from Las Vegas here in Michigan to see his cancer specialist. He's seeing the doctor about the cancer. And God healed him.
2: Mm-hmm.
3: So I can go on and on. But there is an anointing on our ministry for miracles. So we have known as the Ministry of Miracles because miracles transpire here.
2: Yes.
3: And I'm going to tell you, this is just not something that just happened. This is something that's been going on consistently for years. And I remember just back in, and it had to be 2017, I got a call from one of my good friends and said, my sister is about a stage 4 cancer. And the doctor said, there's nothing else they can do. She called the family and told her, I'm preparing, myself. They told everybody in the family, but the father, because they had just lost their mother. And they're like, I don't think dad can take this news. But the doctor said, there's nothing else that we can do for you. I said, bring her to church. Bring her to church. She brought her sister to church on that Sunday.
2: Mm-hmm.
3: I laid hands on her. And when I laid hands on her, she fell down to the floor. And I told the church, I see angels operating on her right now.
2: Mm-hmm.
1: Wow.
3: There's a spiritual blood transfusion that's taking place over her life right now. God is healing her. She got up. I told her, go back to the doctor. She went back to the doctor. She's cancer free.
2: God did it.
1: That is on
3: cancer free.
1: Cancer free. That's a those are miracles.
2: Yes.
3: They're a miracle. Oh, so I got one online right now. Sister Crawford, her sister is online right now. That she was there. She was there.
1: That she was there.
3: Absolutely.
1: To testify to what you're saying right now.
3: Absolutely. So this book is more than a book. Is a mechanism that can change the course of your life, because there's things that you deal with on a day-to-day basis, and we need God's supernatural power to come in and reverse or change something that's going on in our life. And this book is a lifeline.
2: Prayer that produces miracles.
3: It's a prayer that produces miracles. And if you need a miracle in your life, you got to get your hands on this book.
1: Tell us how.
3: And so you can go to DwayneJLogwood.com, DwayneJLogwood.com, and you can order the book. 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
3: 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Follow me there. And you can
2: all the information is there.
3: All the information there. You can contact me there as well. And this upcoming Sunday, we are at First Missionary Baptist Church in the great city of Belleville. We are celebrating First Lady. Her birthday is coming up.
1: Oh,
3: right. We are celebrating.
1: That is beautiful.
3: The apple of my eye.
2: Oh.
3: Yeah, we are celebrating her this Sunday. And also, the last Sunday of the month, July 26th, we are having a Capital Campaign concert, and we have Akita Steen and Fire other special guests. You know,
1: Akita is my family.
3: That's right. So yeah, she did. Yeah, that's family. So she's coming in concert, and we have a blowout concert. So this Sunday, July 26th, Sunday at 4 p.m., our Capital Campaign concert is going down. So I want you to get your tickets, are $25, but I want you to come and let's have some church. We're gonna have a good time. So, but listen,
1: and support
3: please. If you haven't experienced God in another way, I'm telling you, make your way to First Missionary Baptist Church in the great city of Belleville, 24092 Bone Road in the great city of Belleville. It's worth the drive. Your life will never be the same again. And last thing before I'm down here, the preacher to me is coming up.
1: Good boy. Go ahead.
3: I got to say this. I don't believe in chance. I don't believe in coincidence. I believe what God does is in divine order, in his plan and his purpose. But I have a request from everybody that's watching here. I don't believe it's by naught that my wife is here with me today. We got to get her back here on the radio in Detroit.
1: Amen to that.
3: We got to get her. I don't know who we got to talk to. Who can I pray with before I leave this radio station? We got to get Sugar Ray
1: back on the radio
3: here in Detroit. I love her in Seattle, but she needs to be on the radio here. She's homegrown, and I wanted to hear her voice here on the radio. So we're going to pray before I leave here.
2: Oh, my goodness.
3: Go open up the door. Thank you so much, Mason, for having me.
2: Thank you so much for having us. Thank you.
1: She'll tell you how excited we were.
2: Yes. Oh, my
1: goodness. She came in and let us know. Again, give me the phone number twice to get the book, which is titled Prayer That Produces Miracles.
3: 313-363-8971. Text book to that number, 313-363-8971. Or you also can go to DwayneJLogwood.com.
1: LOGWOOD. Hey. Beautiful. Thank you both.
2: Thank you, Mason.
1: Yep. Thank you.
0: I love you, Ray. Thank you so much for having us.
1: Just 8 seconds. You mentioned Antoine Joubert. When I started radio in Detroit, when I say started, I mean I'm in like a week. He was on the cover of Sports Illustrated. and gave me an interview. No one knew who I was.
2: Wow.
1: Including him. But he did it.
3: Wow.
1: He gave me my very first interview in Detroit the week he was on the cover of Sports Illustrated.
2: Wow.
1: Just to let
3: you know. He's a faithful member of my church.
2: Yes, he is.
3: That's my guy.
1: And so it would be. Yeah. All right, we'll be right back. Thank you, guys.
2: Thank you.
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That's Jaheim with Finding My Way Back. Hey, those requests are already coming in. 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

He is having a moment right now, and I love it for him. That's Leon Thomas with Mutt. Let's get into some Robin Thicke. Is Lost Without You on KISS.

Yo, yo, what up, though, y'all? Y'all know what time it is, man. It's your guy Fame from 313, Detroit's brand name, right here on the Avenue of Fashion. And just like 105.9 KISS, your boy is made in Detroit.

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Sweetheart, I've been trying so hard to get over you. 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

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The Kiss Block Party, July 25th at the Aretha Franklin Amphitheater. Charlie Wilson, Evelyn Champagne King, the Mary Jane Girls, and Val Young. 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

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It's running until Sunday, July 19th. 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

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We are Detroit. Hey, Detroit, man, we're under an air quality alert all due to the wildfires. We're at the hazardous level. So if you have to go outside, please put your mask on. 30 South.

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Uh-huh. 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Uh-huh. 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

0: Rest in peace, D'Angelo. You mean to tell me he wasn't inspired by Prince? Hey, the Minnesota Music Hall of Fame, they're celebrating Prince's legacy. Also, the contributions of Jelly Bean Johnson. Get all the information. 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
2: 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You're looking at slowdown due to an accident if you're on southbound 75 at Schaefer. There's a couple-minute delay on northbound 75 from McNichols to 696. The Crohn's and Colitis Foundation has led inflammatory bowel disease research and care for over 50 years. 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

Tune Up Man, your favorite guy in the afternoon. And so Brandy says that y'all need to stop body shaming her. We got that story for you. Go to KissFMDetroit.com. So these wildfires ain't no joke. Hey, from Greenfield Village to the Belle Isle Aquarium, plus much more closures and cancellations happening all across Metro Detroit because of the smoke. If you're going somewhere, you may want to call first and make sure they're open.

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He was bringing everybody out, but I heard Foxy Brown, she didn't come up because she got cold feet.

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At Detroit's most continuous R&B. We got it for you. We're Tune Up, man. Hey, so Tanya said on Facebook, she says she walked from her door to her car and felt like she was a little bit high. So her quote was, "Oh, Canada, exactly what kind of trees are y'all really burning up?" End quote. It's Jodeci.

0: Man Golden, and she'll be in the D-Man, Jill Scott, next month. Can't wait for that show. And so all this week is Burger Week, National Burger Week. Who's got the best burgers? I love going to a place, formerly Hunter House. It's now Better Burgers right there on Woodward and Maple in Birmingham. We're doing a video shoot there tomorrow, too. My segment, At the Table with Tune Up Man, for Miko and the staff.
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afternoon to all my ANMU alumni for Dale Seaton and his beautiful wife in Rosedale Park. I text Ledisi, L-E-D-I-S-I, text Ledisi to 313-568-1059. She's coming to the Orsa Music Hall.

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0: And look out for the elderly. 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Plus, if you got asthma, you really want to, man, take care of yourself, too. At these wildfires, the smoke ain't no joke. It is so bad right now. The index is so high. It's hazardous. And some officers are saying, hey, just work from the crib.
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2: 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You're looking at some traffic from an earlier accident on eastbound 94 after 96. Still a couple-minute delay and stop and go from Livernois Avenue. 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
1: Good afternoon. 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You're looking at hold up due to an accident that's blocking three right lanes. On westbound 96, the local lanes at Wyoming Street, it's going to be stop and go from Davison. 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

0: 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Traffic update.
1: 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You're looking at hold up on westbound 96, the local lanes at Wyoming Street. We've got an accident that's blocking two right lanes. It's causing slower traffic from Davison. 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

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I'm always rocking with the Tune-Up Man in the afternoons on 105.9 KISS FM.

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0: That's Drake on 105.9 Kiss FM. You know, Akon is sick. He had a chance to sign Drake to his label back in the day, but Drake wanted $1 million. And at that time, Akon thought that was way too expensive. Man, guess who missed out, huh? I will see y'all tomorrow afternoon at 3 o'clock. Stay inside if you can.
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